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You ever wonder what we could have been? 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I guess this is moving.

0: 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Enjoy. Enjoy. Nico Santos. Optimist.
1: 100 reasons to be mad. 1,000 reasons to be sad. 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
2: Wir lieben neue Musik.